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2: Viva FM News, this is Nathan Morley. Hotel owners here in Cyprus say bookings are improving, but still lower than expected for this time of year. The head of the Hoteliers Association, Thanos Michalidis, said a pause in bookings back in March has not been recovered. He says many visitors book at the last minute, so June will be important for the summer season. Residents near the Akrotiri British base are protesting plans to install 32 new military antennas. People in the nearby community of Kurion say they fear radiation, and the local mayor says he believes the antennas could increase the risk of cancer. Police in Nicosia are investigating another new online scam. A woman lost almost €3,000 after a caller pretending to work for a financial platform convinced her to install an app that gave criminals access to her bank account. Health officials say almost 3,000 people in Cyprus are living with multiple sclerosis. The International MS Federation says early diagnosis and proper training for medical staff are key to managing the disease. New figures show Cyprus recorded a budget surplus of just over €259 million in the first 4 months of this year. That's about half the surplus recorded in the same period last year. And in Larnaca, a man missing for 2 months has been found dead in the hospital morgue. Police say Claudius Antonio had been admitted in March with cancer but did not inform his family. His relatives say they contacted the hospital several times but were told there was no record of him. He died on the 26th of March and was placed in an unclaimed section of the morgue. Now the headlines from Viva FM. The weather is next.
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2: Well, we're heading into a very warm week. Top temperatures today of 26 degrees Celsius in downtown Paphos. Long sunny periods falling to 16 degrees tonight with a moderate breeze. The outlook for the next few days, Wednesday, Thursday and Friday, we'll expect highs of 27 degrees Celsius and warmer in the evening at 17 degrees. The UV level across the region is high. Sunrise was at 5:38. It sets this evening at 7:59. 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

It's Supreme Robbie Williams. I prefer a chicken supreme myself, but, you know, as long as he's cooked long enough, I expect he'll be fine. And good morning, this is Dame Asha. Welcome, welcome. Feeling hungry on a Tuesday morning. Feels like a Monday.

It's a giant of the music business and generally, but not in stature. But this time she is, Chaka Khan. And she's the size of Godzilla, Shagzilla, and rampaging through the streets of New York. And her latest, together with Sia, very nice indeed. And hope you had a good weekend. It was one of those weekends where I really did feel like I'd pulled the plug out, you know. And I'm trying to put the plug back in. It's being a bit difficult. The prongs aren't going in the holes. But anyway, I'm sure we'll be fine in the end. Had a fantastic sleep last night. Really long one. And some very unusual dreams that I can't remember. Oh, curses. I should really do a late night show whilst I'm asleep. And we'll run you through the dreams. They are very bizarre. Sausages on the bus. Yes, most curious. Anyway, all that she wants is another baby. It's a feast of fertility. And this is Ace of Base, Fever FM.

It's Ace of Base. All that she wants is another baby. I suspect she's probably had one by now. Probably the baby is about 25 years old. Tempus fugit, indeed. Time does fly, and Viva FM playing them old, playing them new, first thing in the morning. This is new, and it's new from Raven Lanné. Raven has this song, it's called Handel. What is it about the composer? Handel? No, it's not. Is it about DIY? And door handles? I'm not really sure. Or perhaps CB radio. You know, those radio hams talking to each other. Breaker, breaker. What's your handle? It's donuts. Ah, is it? Enjoy. And no idea is Raven with a hand.

It's Raven Lene, that's her handle, and that's her song. It's Viva FM, today's best mix for Bathurst. 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
1: Good morning. A new front has opened up in the battle for dominance in AI chips as NVIDIA said its latest development could replace the mouse and the keyboard in how people use computers. The $5 trillion US semiconductor company has launched a superchip that puts AI capabilities into laptops and desktop computers, a move that will pit it against Intel, Apple, Qualcomm and AMD. The RTX Spark chip will be launched this year and will be used by many computer makers, including Dell, Lenovo, HP, paired with Microsoft Windows software. The oil price is moving back towards the $100 a barrel mark as hopes of a breakthrough in the US-Iran peace deal are evaporating. Brent crude has now hit $97.58 a barrel following reports that Tehran's negotiating team is stopping exchanges of messages with the United States through mediators due to attacks on Lebanon. And looking at the markets, the FTSE 100 down by 0.68 of a percentage point, the Dow Jones up by 0.091 of a percent, the NASDAQ also up slightly by 0.42 of a percentage point, the Nikkei 225 in early trading this morning down by 1.64%. Pound against the euro, 115.67, the dollar, 134.55, Swiss franc this morning, 1.0583, and the euro to the dollar at 116.32.
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5: 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We are where you are or where you'd like to be.

It's Calvin Harris together with Jazzy, and it's their new song. It's called Satisfy. This is Dave Asher here to satisfy you. You'll have a crack at it until 10 o'clock this morning. Even though it might be hopeless, we'll still carry on regardless. Hope you're well this morning, Tuesday morning. And if it's your birthday, have a great day today. And you share your birthday with a selection of people, most of whom I've never heard of, it must be said. But anyway, never mind me. Happy birthday to you. Dana Carvey, I've heard of him. And, of course, Dana, big star in the 90s. And it was Wayne's World, wasn't it? Dana Carvey is 71 today. Happy birthday to him. Also, Bela Noel is 11. She's on YouTube. There's also Wentworth Miller, the actor, who is 54 today. Happy birthday to him. Michael Green, who's on YouTube, he's 39 today. Also, This Esme is on YouTube doing whatever. And great teeth. Must be something to do with teeth. And a happy birthday to her. And Taylor Williams, the star of Reality, is 26 today. Also, a happy birthday to Jenna Marie Johnson, who's 21 today, the actress. Also, there's Elle Jensen, the blogger, and she's from Sweden, I would imagine. Happy birthday to her. Hold on a minute. Let's try and find out here. Happy birthday to Elle, who is celebrating her birthday, born this day in 1988. Internet phenomenon, you see, passed me by. He's just an ignorant fool, that's what it is, as you probably are aware. Internet phenomenon is Elle Jensen. Jansen, and she's the creator of the blog Petite Ellie. Her blog features posts about beauty, lifestyle, and fashion. She created her blog in 2014. More fashion and beauty content can be found on her Petite Ellie Instagram page. Very nice indeed. She attended the University of Derby, so she's not... I thought she was Swedish or... No. Obviously English. And happy birthday to Lily Marr, the actress, who's 26 today. Also, Amber Marshall is 38. Happy birthday to Dennis Haysbutt, he's 72. And also there's Zachariah Quinto. That is a fabulous name, isn't it? He's an actor. And Zachariah Quinto, he's 49 today. Looks a bit like James Bond. Should be the next. I don't know who he is, but he should be the next James Bond. He certainly looks the part. Also, a happy birthday today. Posthumous birthday to Charlie Watts, the drummer from the Rolling Stones, who passed away in 2021. But you know what we're going to do now. Yep. Happy posthumous birthday to Charlie and to you if it's your birthday. Have a great day.

It's the Rolling Stones and Start Me Up. Charlie Watts, it would have been his birthday today, but on this day in 1941, and passed away at the age of 80. Very nearly. Charlie Watts, happy posthumous birthday to him on the drums with the Stones for all those years. Just incredible. And also, he's 66 today. Happy birthday to the lead singer with Spandau Ballet. And these days, a solo star, but still churning out the tunes. And here's Tony Hadley on the vocals with Spandau Ballet and the Poor Quality Chairs.

It's Viva FM Spandau Ballet, that's Gold. And a happy birthday to Tony Hadley, lead singer with the band. He's 66 today. Some very curious lyrics, Spandau Ballet. Thank you for coming home. Sorry that the chairs are all worn. The chairs, worn. I left them here, I could have sworn. Somebody stolen the chairs and replaced them with poor quality chairs. It's an outrage. These are my salad days. Nice to see you watching you wait, as you are a pop star. Slowly being eaten away. Just another play for today. Oh, but I'm proud of you. I am so proud of you. Well, you would be, wouldn't you? It's a song from Gracie Adams. And Gracie with the lilting vocals. And this one, it's about being a bit of a wall puncher. Indeed. Most curious.

It's Viva FM. There's Gracie Adams. That's Hit the Wall. Gracie's lilting vocals on her latest hit. Very pleasant indeed. Let's have a look at the newspapers this morning, see what's going on here. Obviously, there's the latest from the Middle East and the situation in Lebanon, which needs to be sorted out as soon as possible. And also in the newspapers, of course, we've got the latest from the Straits of Hormuz and the talks on, off between the Americans and the Iranians. Let's hope in all situations we have some sort of solution soon. Diplomats need to go into a room and stay there until they come up with a solution. And love and peace, my friends. That's what I say. And also in the newspapers today, this is a story that's not really based on any truth. It's one of those stories that's made up for drama. And the Dubai Riviera has been reduced to a millionaire ghost town. I know plenty of people who live in Dubai. I think I know more people in Dubai than I know anywhere else now. But amid the empty restaurants, abandoned supercars and echoey champagne brunches, smart investors are already swooping in, presumably to pick up some of those abandoned supercars. We'll have one of those. Thanks very much. Just ship it in. And the echoey champagne brunches. What? Echoey? You're the only one there. Here's a champagne brunch. It's just you. I can hear an echo. Anyway, that's in the newspapers today. Never let a good story get in the way of the truth. Indeed. Or the other way around. Also, there's Mr. Tumble. Now, this was after my time when it came to watching children's programs. But Mr. Tumble, living happily ever after kids TV workaholic Justin Fletcher, who is Tumble, he's 55, finally settles down with co-star girlfriend Samantha Dorrance, who's 34. Age gap. Keep an eye on that. After 20 years of turning down marriage proposals from smitten fans. Oh, Mr. Tumble, I wish to marry you, but no, he's taken no. Congratulations to Mr. Tumble. That's the news this morning. What a curious world this is, for goodness sake. Harry Styles, he's not dancing. Nobody's dancing.

It's Harry Styles and Dance No More, Viva FM, today's best mix for Paphos. That's Harry's latest. And the news is on with Nathan. Also, we've got the 80s at 8 coming up. And oh, just before we have the news, here's another piece of news from the British press today. And most favourable party leaders with union members, this one. And I won't go into the leaders themselves or their policies or who's on the left, who's on the right, who's moving and grooving between the two. And no, we've got a 39%, 33%, 30% and a 28% of all the favoured leaders. That's their popularity at the moment. And you would imagine that if you put all those percentages together, you get 100%. No, you get 130%. How does that even work? So if you had all the voters behind you, you'd have 130% of the vote. Is that right? This is Dave Asher with at least 125% of all available listeners in Paphos on Viva FM till 10 o'clock this morning. Show me love. Please do. Is Robin S.

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8: Viva FM News, this is Nathan Morley. Hotel owners here in Cyprus say bookings are improving, but still lower than expected for this time of year. The head of the Hoteliers Association, Thanos Michalidis, said a pause in bookings back in March has not been recovered. He says many visitors book at the last minute, so June will be important for the summer season. Residents near the Akrotiri British base are protesting plans to install 32 new military antennas. People in the nearby community of Kurion say they fear radiation, and the local mayor says he believes the antennas could increase the risk of cancer. Police in Nicosia are investigating another new online scam. A woman lost almost €3,000 after a caller pretending to work for a financial platform convinced her to install an app that gave criminals access to her bank account. Health officials say almost 3,000 people in Cyprus are living with multiple sclerosis. The International MS Federation says early diagnosis and proper training for medical staff are key to managing the disease. New figures show Cyprus recorded a budget surplus of just over €259 million in the first 4 months of this year. That's about half the surplus recorded in the same period last year. And in Larnaca, a man missing for 2 months has been found dead in the hospital morgue. Police say Claudius Antonio had been admitted in March with cancer, but did not inform his family. His relatives say they contacted the hospital several times, but were told there was no record of him. He died on the 26th of March and was placed in an unclaimed section of the morgue. Now the headlines from Viva FM. The weather is next.
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8: Well, we're heading into a very warm week. 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
2: Good morning. Feels like a Monday, but it's Tuesday morning, and this morning's 80s at 8, and blah, blah, blah, blah, blah, blah, blah, blah, words don't come easy, is F.R. David.

He's a bit excitable. Tonight, he's all yours. Take him away. And also, it was Billy Ocean, Trouble with the Car, Get Out of My Dreams, Get Into My Car. And also on the 80s to date this morning, probably wearing a white fedora and a white suit, I would imagine so, F.R. David and a medley of his greatest hit. And it was Words on this morning's 80s to date on Beaver FM.

It's Viva FM, Pink Pantheress and a Girl Like Me. This is Dave Asher. Good morning on a... feels like a Monday, but actually it's Tuesday. It's all 10 o'clock. And yes, today it's International Brothers Day, a day to celebrate your brother. I'll give him a call later. Actually, we had a call quite recently, me and my brother, on our birthdays, May the 23rd. We're 2 years apart. I'm the oldest, but we have the same birthday, 2 years apart. Can you believe that? That shows a certain amount of organisation when it comes to my parents' lovemaking, I suppose. Not that we need to be thinking about that. We certainly don't. Remove that thought from our minds. Thank you. But anyway, yes, a day to appreciate your brother. I do. He's like a character from Inspector Morse, and he works at a library, works at Oxford University in the library, rides to work on a bicycle. Just an incredible character. And shh, keep the noise down, do beg your pardon. Also, it's International Volkswagen Camper Day all day today. If my parents would have had a Volkswagen camper van, chances are we wouldn't have the same birthday. I suppose not. And also, it's Rotisserie Chicken Day all day today. Turn that spit. Roast that chicken all day today. Also, it's Bed Bug Awareness Day. In fact, it's all this week. And if you're being bitten at night, it's a good idea to try and find out what that creature is that's biting you. Okay. They love me.

0: 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It's the solution.
1: Good morning. A new front has opened up in the battle for dominance in AI chips as NVIDIA said its latest development could replace the mouse and the keyboard in how people use computers. The $5 trillion US semiconductor company has launched a superchip that puts AI capabilities into laptops and desktop computers, a move that will pit it against Intel, Apple, Qualcomm and AMD. The RTX Spark chip will be launched this year and will be used by many computer makers, including Dell, Lenovo, HP, paired with Microsoft Windows software. The oil price is moving back towards the $100 a barrel mark as hopes of a breakthrough in the US-Iran peace deal are evaporating. Brent crude has now hit $97.58 a barrel following reports that Tehran's negotiating team is stopping exchanges of messages with the United States through mediators due to attacks on Lebanon. And looking at the markets, the FTSE 100 down by 0.68 of a percentage point, the Dow Jones up by 0.091 of a percent, the Nasdaq also up slightly by 0.42 of a percentage point, the Nikkei 225 in early trading this morning down by 1.64%. Pound against the euro 115.67, the dollar 134.55, Swiss franc this morning 1.0583, and the euro to the dollar at 116.32.
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It's Viva Jiménez, Rey, Where Is My Husband? It's the song of the year, the most popular song of the year so far, and I suspect it will remain so. And it'll be one of those songs that gets sung at pubs and clubs all over Paphos in the summer season. That song, is it ever going away? I suspect not. What have we got in the showbiz news today? Curiously, Katie Price is still talking about her husband, or soon-to-be ex-husband, as Lee Andrews, husband of, apparently, Katie Price, unfollows his wife, Katie Price, on Instagram as she returns to the social media platform after being banned from Instagram. Banned from Instagram. And he's apparently in prison in Dubai. Yes. And he's on Instagram, is he? I think somehow if you're in prison in Dubai, you're not on Instagram. I've not been to prison in Dubai. In fact, I'm happy to say I haven't been to prison anywhere. But the thing is, I don't think you'll be on Instagram taking snaps of your good self. I don't think so. But anyway, that's a mystery that doubtless will be sorted out at some stage, if we're interested. And Britney Spears, this is from the showbiz news as well today. Britney Spears shocks with very glamorous new look as she employs Kim Kardashian's hairstylist for a makeover following her recent run-in with the police for drunk driving. And she is pictured with the hairdresser, Kim Kardashian's hairdresser, and she's got some curling tongs and her tongue's out. There we go, that's very nice indeed. Also, there's a story about Kim Kardashian. She's been out for a bike ride with the new love of her life, Lewis Hamilton. They're seen on a tandem. You think I'm joking? A tandem yesterday, so that's nice. He's bringing a bit of Britishness to Kim Kardashian's life. Showbiz news this morning, how delightful.

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8: Viva FM News, this is Nathan Morley. Hotel owners here in Cyprus say bookings are improving, but still lower than expected for this time of year. The head of the Hoteliers Association, Thanos Michalidis, said a pause in bookings back in March has not been recovered. He says many visitors book at the last minute, so June will be important for the summer season. Residents near the Akrotiri British base are protesting plans to install 32 new military antennas. People in the nearby community of Kurian say they fear radiation, and the local mayor says he believes the antennas could increase the risk of cancer. Police in Nicosia are investigating another new online scam. A woman lost almost €3,000 after a caller pretending to work for a financial platform convinced her to install an app that gave criminals access to her bank account. Health officials say almost 3,000 people in Cyprus are living with multiple sclerosis. The International MS Federation says early diagnosis and proper training for medical staff are key to managing the disease. New figures show Cyprus recorded a budget surplus of just over 259 million euros in the first 4 months of this year. That's about half the surplus recorded in the same period last year. And in Larnaca, a man missing for 2 months has been found dead in the hospital morgue. Police say Claudius Antonio had been admitted in March with cancer but did not inform his family. His relatives say they contacted the hospital several times but were told there was no record of him. He died on the 26th of March and was placed in an unclaimed section of the morgue. Now the headlines from Viva FM, the weather is next.
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8: Well, we're heading into a very warm week. Top temperatures today of 26 degrees Celsius in downtown Paphos. Long sunny periods falling to 16 degrees tonight with a moderate breeze. The outlook for the next few days, Wednesday, Thursday and Friday, we'll expect highs of 27 degrees Celsius and warmer in the evening at 17 degrees. The UV level across the region is high. Sunrise was at 5:38. It sets this evening at 7:59. 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

It's Viva FM's Milky and the new David Guetta remix of the song Just the Way You Are. And talking of David Guetta, he's got a new song together with Bebe Rexha. It's all about the sad girls. Talking about the

It's BB Rex of the Sad Girls on Viva FM, today's best mix for Paphos. And you know what I'm going to play now, don't you? Because it got into my mind and I couldn't shake it off. I mentioned Donna Summer

0: It's Viva FM. There's Donna Summer. That's Bad Girls. I feel better now. And toot toot beep beep. It's International Volkswagen Camper Day today. And these Volkswagen campers, at some stage, I remember when I was before, it was before I could drive, but when I was a young car fan looking at cars going and swooning, that would be one of the cars. It's not really a car, is it? I suppose it's a van. But it'd be one of those vehicles that you'd look at and you'd think, that's nice. I really want one of those. But anyway, I still haven't got one, and I've no intentions of buying one. You could buy a house for the price of a Volkswagen camper van. Prices they are now. It's crazy. And such a lot of enthusiasm. But not actually in the top 10 of the most coveted classic cars. And it's an anorak section now, is it? Yes, here we are. In the anorak of the classic car section, the top 10, and it's not in there, the Volkswagen camper van, unfortunately. So presumably today is designed for people to talk about it and get it in there. Okay, it's number 23 at the moment. Oh, okay. And 23, that's well down the rankings. It should be in the top 10, according to the Volkswagen aficionados. Aficionados, you say, or trying to say it. Mercedes 300 SL Gullwing from 1954 is at number 10. And then we've got the Chevrolet Corvette. We've also got the Ford Mustang Shelby. And also the Mini. This is the original Mini from 1960, that very early Mini. With the hinges, that's the one. And the rusty subframe, that's the very same. Also, we've got the Oldsmobile Starfire and the Chevrolet El Camino, the Porsche 911 in the top three, Jaguar E-Type, the Ferrari 250 GTO, and also the Aston Martin DB5 is the most desirable classic car of all time. That's the original Sean Connery James Bond type Aston Martin, isn't it? Very nice indeed. There we are. That's absolutely lovely. Splendid. Lovely. Look but don't touch. Volkswagen camper. Yeah. Here's Madonna. She'd be in a Volkswagen camper, wouldn't she? She would be, yeah. Wearing a straw hat.
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It's Viva FM, it's Prosper, and that's Free Your Mind, baby. Always remember, your mind should be like a parachute, always open. And it's an old song. No, it's not, it's a new song. Sounds like an old song though, doesn't it? From the 1990s, curiously. As the world, as I always say, runs out of songs, here's an interesting one where it's like, ah, it's that one again. Do you remember the band Star Sailor, who were, I guess, reasonably successful for a very short while in the beginning of this millennium? It would be impossible to be more specific. But I'm not quite sure that anybody's got a Star Sailor poster still on their bedroom wall. Unless, of course, Star Sailor, you are related to one of the band, possibly. But anyway, this will bring it back. And it's a new version of Four to the Floor by Star Sailor. And this is Star Sailor, I may have mentioned that, versus Offenbach. Four to-

It's Beaver FM Offenbach and Star Sailor. That's for To The Floor. Coming up, the horoscopes, making no sense whatsoever, just after this one from Footloose, the movie, and Kenny Loggins with the title song.

It's the loose foot of Kenny Loggins on Viva FM. Let's have a look at the horoscopes today then. Aries, now the moon is in the most practical of locations today. This can give you a serious outlook, though solid expectations about what you can get done may fall off the tracks, however, because your lack of attention to detail. You're feeling creative and very perceptive today, but you can't concentrate on anything, Aries. Thank you for paying attention there. That's very much appreciated. Thank you. And Taurus, today brings two contrasting energies. The solid link between the Sun and Saturn suggests that past hard work, experiences or knowledge can be helpful with managing everyday finances. However, a more sensitive vibe can see your mind wander and make it tricky to concentrate on the more earthy, practical considerations and opportunities that are. Are you paying attention, Taurus? Your mind's wandered as well. What about Pisces? What are we doing today? With your creativity so abundant of late, how very nice of you to notice and say so. The plans that you have that have long-term potential can really shape up as the sun angles helpfully towards the sage. The sage? The sage and onion. Are we getting stuffed? Finally, and get stuffed. Thank you. And yes, further with the cluster of energy in your money sector now, including your ruler Mercury, June can start to see all your hard work pay off with the potential for a reassuring boost in income. Well, that's good news, Gemini. Well done. And Cancer, this month gives you a special platform to express your flair, artistry and individual talent. You may also give yourself a makeover and the chance to reset your personal appearance. You scruffy article. No, not anymore, Cancer. An image makeover is on the way shortly. Leo, whether it's embracing personal development courses or videos, adding to your professional skill set or gaining an academic qualification, they all take grit and determination and gumption. Fortunately, the industrious energies of Saturn can be such an asset to you in the next 2 days. And yes, this time is invaluable and the advice of a friend as well. Indispensable. Virgo, with your ruler of the sharp-eyed Mercury newly arrived in your sector of future plans and collaborations, it's an excellent time to think about how you can structure things. So the clearer you are about long-term goals and financial security, the better. Today's link between the Sun and Saturn can help you do precisely this. What's that? Librans, June can be a time when you find yourself mixing with influential people, so a wardrobe makeover may be in order, creating greater elegance. Elegance, darling, you're so beautiful. Ah, Libra, this can call out to you at home too, so maybe moving the furniture around, bit of a revamp, excellent. Tasteful new items, excellent. Yet your knack today can come from leaning into the advice and support of some solid but smart friends who can share some great tips with you. Scorpio, dreamy and practical energies compete today. The dreamy ones can see you thinking about faraway places or a faraway person. The practical ones, if you can focus on them, can help you be productive on the domestic front, whether it's catching up on chores, DIY, and that sort of thing. Once you get going, there's no stopping you, Scorpio. Sagittarius, through to the end of June, it's a very special celestial window for you. And this won't be repeated for 12 years, so Sagittarius, make the most of it. Your ruler, the fortunate Jupiter, can bring some very special gifts at this time. Gifts of connection, warmth, and even windfalls. Yet, don't be passive. Today, the Sun and Saturn ask you to apply yourself to what is showing promise. Capricorn, the moon in your sign can see you more attuned. Tune in there, Capricorn. To wherever you find yourself. And you're likely to feel more sensitive. An early link to the nebulous Neptune can amplify perceptions of home or family. You can astutely pick up on others' people's moods. The curious moods that they're in today won't last long. And if anything is untidy or disordered, it can drain you today, Capricorn. Aquarius, how many late night brainwaves convert into something more tangible and lasting as the routines of everyday life click in? What seemed like a world beater at 3 a.m. can feel like nothing more than a frivolous distraction. However, today gives you the celestial toolbox to turn an inspiration into something workable. And finally, Pisces, your modern aquatic ruler, the king of the sea, Neptune. It's that. Spending some time coming to the arid hot Aries and along with the zodiac steady eddy of Saturn
in the next 2 years. I don't know what it means either. Collectively, they urge you to remould some of the foundations of your situation. This will require a mix of common sense and flair. And today gives you a chance to embrace both. Pisces, enjoy.

It's Kelly Clarkson and I've gone. I'll be back tomorrow, though, from 7 in the morning with another breakfast show for Wednesday here on Viva FM, today's best mix for Paphos. 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
10: Viva FM News, this is Nathan Morley. Hotel owners here in Cyprus say bookings are improving, but still lower than expected for this time of year. The head of the Hoteliers Association, Thanos Michalidis, said a pause in bookings back in March has not been recovered. He says many visitors book at the last minute, so June will be important for the summer season. Residents near the Akrotiri British base are protesting plans to install 32 new military antennas. People in the nearby community of Kurion say they fear radiation, and the local mayor says he believes the antennas could increase the risk of cancer. Police in Nicosia are investigating another new online scam. A woman lost almost €3,000 after a caller pretending to work for a financial platform convinced her to install an app that gave criminals access to her bank account. Health officials say almost 3,000 people in Cyprus are living with multiple sclerosis. The International MS Federation says early diagnosis and proper training for medical staff are key to managing the disease. New figures show Cyprus recorded a budget surplus of just over €259 million in the first 4 months of this year. That's about half the surplus recorded in the same period last year. And in Larnaca, a man missing for 2 months has been found dead in the hospital morgue. Police say Claudius Antonio had been admitted in March with cancer, but did not inform his family. His relatives say they contacted the hospital several times, but were told there was no record of him. He died on the 26th of March and was placed in an unclaimed section of the morgue. Now the headlines from Viva FM. The weather is next.
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10: Well, we're heading into a very warm week. Top temperatures today of 26 degrees Celsius in downtown Paphos. Long sunny periods falling to 16 degrees tonight with a moderate breeze. The outlook for the next few days, Wednesday, Thursday and Friday, we'll expect highs of 27 degrees Celsius and warmer in the evening at 17 degrees. The UV level across the region is high. Sunrise was at 5:38. It sets this evening at 7:59. 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

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Like, wait, babe, let me

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1: Yeah, it's definitely like he's just cruising for bruising.
2: Tell me it was a couple of days at number 2. Yeah, that's why it doesn't come up on 311.